man is made out of mud. A poor man's made out of muscle and blood. Muscle and blood and skin and bones. 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

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All right.

0: 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Country music. 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Country music. Country music. Country music.
1: Well, I'm not the kind to kiss and tell, but

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And I recall the moment of them all, the day I kissed your cheek and you were gone.

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1: That's so cool.

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Oh, June, like the mountains I'm blue, like

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1: 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How about old Jimmy Buffett? 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
1: This is Daniel T. Coates, singer, songwriter, and traveling guitar man from Pennsylvania, USA. 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Heading up the hoedown, it's DJ Friedrich Hoag. Just call him DJ Fred, the Americana Music Show. 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

0: And welcome back. I decided to play a few hits from the bars that I would go to when I was a younger feller. So we started off that set with Something to Brag About, George Jones and Tammy Wynette. George Jones used to have a ranch not that far from where I lived. We would drive by there on family trips, and you could never see anything. Like, you just pointed out, there's George Jones' ranch.
1: Einmal kurz die Untertitel für Joe East. Als Robert Klein war, haben die in der Nähe von der Ranch von George Jones gewohnt und sind da manchmal mit dem Auto vorbeigefahren. Und dann wurde darauf gezeigt und gesagt, guck, da ist die Ranch von George Jones.
0: Yes. And then after that, I played South's Gonna Do It Again from the Charlie Daniels Band. I love that song. I would play that song in New York when I would DJ country music, because I would start with other things that would get people moving and dancing, and then when they were moving and dancing, I would play songs that would just hate on New York, and that was one of them. I actually have a collection of songs that sort of hate on New York, but they didn't know, because they were already dancing and having a good time.
1: Schwenke aus Roberts Jugend als... Nein, nicht gar nicht mal Jugend, aber als seiner Zeit als DJ in New York, wo er Country-Musik aufgelegt hat und es geschafft hat, den ganzen Dancefloor vollzukriegen mit New Yorkern, die zuerst ironisch zu Country getanzt haben und dann nachher aber völlig unironisch zu The South is Gonna Do It Again das Tanzbein geschwungen haben.
0: So, and then yeah, rounding out that set was Family Tradition, the song that everyone at the bar shouts along with. Hank Williams Jr. I don't remember that year, but geez, that's an 80s song, I suppose. But yeah, Hank Williams Jr., Family Tradition.
1: Und das bringt uns ja gleich zu der Diskussion, die so alt ist wie die Menschheit. Welcher Hank Williams ist denn jetzt eigentlich der Beste? Ich spiele einfach mal einen Track.

apologize if I offended anybody that brought children today. But who you want your kids to learn to cuss from, me or Dick Cheney? So, I decided that it was finally time to make this record. I've been talking about it for a long time. And when it got down to it, the first night to record, you know, the short list was 28 songs by the time I got a couple of days away from recording. There's a lot of songs. And but there were some things I knew I had to record. And the first night I recorded this and right out of the box, because it's sort of like the first day in prison, you go out and find the biggest guy on the yard and you knock him out, and then you get to keep your radio. So,

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0: Thank you, thank you. 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
0: Y'all hurry on over to Texas now.

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And then it was number one again for me in the country field. So I hope you like it, no matter what kind of music you like. I hope I can sing this deal tonight. 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